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Megan Marie here, Labor Day weekend. We are here. 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

Mateys Weekend, Kansas City's greatest hits, 94.9 KCMO, and it's the kickoff weekend for Kansas City Renaissance Festival, Bonner Springs. I love Ren Fest. Makes me want a turkey leg real bad. And congratulations to everybody who won tickets this week with Mike and Mackenzie in the morning.

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If you are trying to get out of the heat into a nice air-conditioned movie theater, got some new movies in theaters. You got Cars 20th anniversary in theaters to celebrate, which I can't believe that movie's 20 years old. Ouch. By any means, The Sun Also Sets and Onslaught also in theaters this weekend. Oh, but I still feel like Spider-Man, the new

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Tiger, it is the awesome 80s Labor Day weekend, 94.9 KCMO. You got the Royals in town this weekend. They are taking on the Blue Jays, Kauffman Stadium. Go Royals! If you go to the game, make sure you stay hydrated because, you know, heat advisories and all that fun stuff.

heat advisory through tomorrow night, but I bet it'll be extended because I was looking at the extended forecast. We're going to be in the triple digits pretty much through next week. Might get some relief next weekend with highs in the low 90s. Okay. Thanks, Mother Nature. Appreciate that. They're saying this could be the hottest summer

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It is the Awesome 80s Weekend, 94.9 KCMO, Labor Day Weekend. You've got the official kickoff for Kansas City Renaissance Fest in Bonner Springs, Santa Caligan Days. That is happening in Independence. Just a couple of things going down. If you are out and about, make sure to stay hydrated because it's going to be crazy hot all weekend long because, you know, Kansas City in the summer, this is how we roll.

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I'm Megan Marie. The big question, now that we've lost Dolly Parton, I am still overly affected by this, by the way. Who is now going to be the most loved celebrity in the world? It was Dolly. Now, people are thinking maybe Keanu Reeves, Carol Burnett, Michael J. Fox, Willie Nelson. I'm thinking Willie. Who doesn't love Willie? Somebody quick, go bubble wrap him.

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Yeah, she might have had a few issues. He was a little freaked out, but got a number one song out of it. So, you know, silver lining.

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Los Lobos, La Bamba, Kansas City's greatest hits, and 94.9 KCMO. I am Megan Marie. Travis Kelce, when asked, what does he regret about his wedding to Taylor Swift? It was a huge, massive affair, over 1,000 guests. He said he's just sad it didn't last longer. Yeah. Also, speaking of Travis Kelce, he and Patrick Mahomes, they have this restaurant here in town, the 1587 Prime. They're going to start adding a Sunday brunch menu starting September 20th.

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It is the awesome 80s weekend, Labor Day weekend. Now, only if it would actually start feeling like fall. That'd be nice.

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Aerosmith, dude, looks like a lady. I love that. Steven Tyler wrote that song about Vince Neil of Motley Crue, who they were all at a bar together, and Steven, I guess, was kind of wondering why all these women were hanging around Vince when he looked like a lady. I mean, hello, Steven. 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Right now, it's Donna Summer. She works hard for the money. Shout out to all my hardworking ladies out there. You rock. 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

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What's going on? It's Megan Marie. 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

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It's the Awesome 80s Weekend on 94.9 KCMO. I'm Megan Marie, Tina Turner. This week back in 1984, she was number one on the Hot 100 with this gem right here. At the time, she was the oldest solo female to be at number one at the ripe old age of 44. What's love got to do with it? It's 94.9 KCMO.

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On 94.9 KCMO, though, I'm Megan Marie, getting into some fun stuff this weekend, looking for something to do. Ha! Plenty going down. Okay, you got the Kansas City Irish Fest, Crown Center, Santa Calancon Days Festival, that is happening in Independence Square, that is going down through Monday. You've got the Kansas City Country Music and Arts Festival, Theater in the Park, the Lenexa Shawnee area. It's the kickoff weekend for KC Ren Fest in Bonner Springs. And through tomorrow, you can check out the Hummingbird Festival, George Owens Nature Park in Independence. It's free, by the way, so you might want to check that out, too.

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0: But don't worry, we've still got time for an end of summer party. The biggest Labor Day weekend yet, with the greatest music ever made.
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I'm Megan Marie. Great news. Lionel Richie has been released from the hospital. He had a 3-day stay in the ICU. And yeah, he said he's home and doing great. After losing Dolly Parton last week, this one really worried me. Quick, somebody go bubble wrap Lionel Richie. It's All Night Long.

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It's Megan Marie tomorrow. You've got Worlds of Fun kicking off their Oktoberfest. 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

Yeah, it's going to feel like you're walking on sunshine this weekend, but like not in a fun way. Heat advisory all weekend long and no signs of stopping. They're saying this could be the hottest summer for the U.S. ever. You think? 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

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It is an awesome Labor Day weekend. I don't know about you. I need a weekend. And here we are together trying to stay cool, stay out of the sun. A lot of movies opening this weekend. Get in the air conditioning, eat some popcorn. I promise fall is on the way. September 22nd, if I'm not mistaken.

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If you want to brave the heat, Blue Jays are in town all weekend with the Royals. They've had an interesting season. 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

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Always appreciate you bringing us along on your long holiday weekend for Labor Day. I'm over summer. I'm over it. I know I talk about it all the time, but it's just true. I'm going to go home and gargle some pumpkin spice lattes, and I'm going to summon the cool weather. I swear it's going to work.

94.9 KCMO. That'll do it for me, Mackenzie. We've got a big week planned next week. We'll be off Monday, but back Tuesday with Billy Idol tickets. I think that's in Border War. Maybe some more zoo tickets. Maybe some other goodies. They really don't tell me anything. I have to wait until I walk in Monday morning because if they think I'm going to lose those tickets, it could happen. Have a good weekend.

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1: Look at you, Sean. You're playing some Border War.
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And another summer bites the dust. Unofficial end of summer this weekend. Labor Day on Monday. J.D. Jackson with you on another awesome 80s extended weekend.

Well, with Labor Day on Monday, if the pools don't close this weekend, they will soon be closing. Which means I've only got a couple more opportunities to wear my Speedo. Yeah, sounds like that's probably a good thing. Well, I guess I could go over to some friends of mine's houses that might keep their pools open for a few more days. Okay, I promise I won't wear my

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0: 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The national average, $4.03 a gallon. 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
6: A better life with Dr. Sanjay Gupta.
7: For a long time, when we talked about the HPV vaccine, we were talking about protecting girls from cervical cancer. But now there's something every parent of a boy should know as well. The vaccine isn't necessarily just for girls, because a new study out of Johns Hopkins School of Public Health found that boys and young men who got the HPV vaccine cut their risk of developing HPV-related cancers by about half. HPV, that virus, is incredibly common, nothing to be ashamed of. Almost everyone who's sexually active will likely be exposed at some point. The CDC currently recommends the vaccine for kids at ages 11 or 12, but it can be given as early as 9. And if your kid missed it, it's not too late for them to get protected. Catch-up shots are recommended through age 26. If you have questions, if you have concerns, your family pediatrician is a good place to start. I'm Dr. Sanjay Gupta, helping you live a better life.
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Patti Smith. I know it looks like Smythe, but trust me, it's Smith. The Warrior. And I would be a warrior of a different sort if I sat in Tesla's new driverless cybercab. It has no steering wheel or pedals. It's a two-seater with no controls. 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

99 red balloons. You know, I could have swore there were only 98. I guess they don't put a lot of money into quality control when you're only talking about balloons, huh? J.D. 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

all she wants to do is dance. You know, you'd think she would eventually get tired. 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What do you want to do tonight? 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I'd say, okay. 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

0: It's time for J.D. Jackson's Dumb Thing of the Week.
1: Well, I am proud to say that I did absolutely nothing dumb this week.
0: Whatever.
1: I mean, usually I have a whole litany of things I could choose from. Litany, that's a big word. Do you like that?
2: I am impressed.
1: Seriously, I usually have the trouble picking which dumb thing to talk about, but nothing this week. Of course, the week isn't over until tomorrow at midnight, so we shall see.

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College football kicked off this weekend. MU and KU both had big wins. You know they're going to play each other next weekend in Lawrence. I thought about going out to the game as I'm a big KU fan. I have a buddy that's an MU fan, but he says he's not going to go. And I know why. Let's just say he's rather frugal. Yeah, he's cheap. Yeah, I'm not going to mention your name, man. But you know who you

0: 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Jackson.
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1: Look at you, Sean. 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

Hold on, but please do it rather loosely. Loosely, by the way, is an adverb. Yes, I run a very educational program here. And poor grammar is my pet peeve. In fact, in eighth grade, my English teacher used to call me the grammarian because I always corrected her. I'm JD the Grammarian Jackson with you on your awesome 80s weekend.

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0: 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Axl Rose's then-girlfriend, Erin Everly.
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2: 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Again, it's Mike from Mike and McKenzie. 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

sunglasses at night, and you're definitely going to need them today. Although there may be a few clouds, but that's not going to make it feel any cooler. High today near 99, and that's before the heat index. A few degrees cooler tomorrow and your Labor Day Monday, then Tuesday back near 100. J.D. Jackson out of here. My good buddy Steve-O is coming up next.

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Ladies and gentlemen, JD the Grammarian Jackson has left the building. I'm Steve-O on the radio here to keep you company until 2 o'clock. Normally, that's when Megan would arrive, but she's taking some well-deserved vacation time. So in a while, we'll have Mike O'Brien come in, followed by the main event, DJ Kirby's Dance Party, tonight at 7.

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2: Well, here we go out on a Saturday morning. We're at Pick and Pull in KCK. We're going to be here until 11:30 this morning. We got some great 94.9 KCMO prizes. 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

0: 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Ed McMahon never dropped off a gigantic check, so we gotta run these commercials. But another 50-minute music marathon is next.
1: TikTok, TikTok, man, this thing runs through Monday. We're down here at Pick and Pull. We're at the KCK location. We're going to be on site until 11:30 this morning, so come by and see us for sure. 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But listen, if you got a project, you're looking for that one part, come stop by here at Pick and Pull. I bet they have it, okay? 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It's going to be running through Monday. My name's Mike from Mike and McKenzie. Again, we're in KCK right off of 12th Street at the Pick and Pull until 11:30 with 94.9 KCMO. 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
1: Look at you, Sean. 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

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An Innocent Man had songs like The Longest Time and Uptown Girl done in 60s styles. And this was the last single released off that album.

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1: 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Bench, bucket, power leather, $15. 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My name is Mike from Mike and McKenzie. We're at Pick and Pull. We're going to be here until 11:30 today, but you got 3 whole days left to save down here. Pick and Pull, we're at the KCK location. We'll be here until 11:30 this morning, and I'm telling you, DIY Dollar Day sales means 50% off all the parts you pull from the yard now through Monday. I'm talking engines. If you got that, bring a buddy. Pull the whole thing. You got doors. You got AC compressors you need. And what about an alternator? You're looking for one. Come grab one down here. Tail lights, a cracked bumper, whatever it might be. You need new struts. You're looking for a side beer. You're looking for a sun visor. Whatever it could be, Pick and Pull. Right here, KCK off 12th Street. 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My name's Mike from Mike and McKenzie. 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I know that feeling, believe me. 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

some hot weather this week, but things should simmer down now in time for that Jerry Seinfeld stand-up show at the Starlight Theater on September 18th. Mike and Mackenzie have some free tickets to give away for that starting on Tuesday after the holiday.

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0: 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We've still got time for an end of summer party. The biggest Labor Day weekend yet. 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

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I'm Steve-O on the radio. Already looking forward to tonight's main event, DJ Kirby's Dance Party at 7. If you're up early on Sunday, don't forget about a classic edition of the American Top 40 Countdown with Casey Kasem. Taking us back to this week in 1981, starting at 6 a.m. Going to hear some crossovers from Eddie Rabbit and Kenny Rogers, and a couple duets, Diana Ross and Lionel Richie, and Tom Petty with Stevie Nicks.

Lionel Richie's been touring with Earth, Wind, and Fire, the Sing a Song All Night Long tour, and last weekend in St. Louis, he asked for a chair midway through one of the songs and then immediately checked himself into the hospital for some cardiac tests. Gave us all a bit of a scare, but word is, he's now back home in L.A. and feeling much better. Hopefully everything's okay with Mr. Lionel Richie. 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
0: They told me they really hope at least one Kansas City Chief shows up. 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

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It also happens to be opening day for the Kansas City Renaissance Festival. Huzzah! We'll be open Saturdays and Sundays through October 18th with a bonus day on Monday for Labor Day. 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

As of last weekend, Spider-Man Brand New Day and The Odyssey are still in the top three, but we have a new one in between, Coyote versus Acme. Will Forte looks pretty funny in this.

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1: I'm not ready for summer to be over.
0: But don't worry, we've still got time for an end of summer party. The biggest Labor Day weekend yet. With the greatest music ever made. 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

Tonight at 7, the Dancers out of the awesome 80s with DJ Kirby's Dance Party. And tomorrow morning, 6 a.m., it's a classic edition of the American Top 40 Countdown with Casey Kasem. Taking us back to this week in 1981 as Christopher Cross gets Between the Moon and New York City. Also, rarities from Gary Wright, Pat Benatar, Juice Newton, and the Pointer Sisters. Just keep it on all awesome 80s Labor Day weekend.

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1: Look at you, Sean. 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

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Here's the payoff on the awesome 80s weekend. 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